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7: Good Sunday evening in Starr County. I mean, we're looking at some scattered showers and thunderstorms at times, and that'll continue into tonight. So just be aware, partly to mostly cloudy skies outside of that, with temperatures falling into the upper 60s by early tomorrow. And tomorrow is Monday. Scattered showers, scattered thunderstorms. Some could be strong to severe. I'll keep you updated. Otherwise, partly to mostly cloudy skies with highs for your Monday afternoon in the middle 80s. It's going to be a great week ahead, and it's going to be a great evening ahead. You take care. I am staff meteorologist Holly Strano on Mix 94.1.
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9: 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I'm R-Dub, and these are Sunday Night Slow Jams.

0: street. Yeah, you said forever, now I drive alone past your street.
1: 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Thank you so much for being a part of it all tonight. My name is R-Dub. The fourth and final hour of tonight's Sunday night slow jams include these oral expressions.
2: 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I am so happy that you're my fiance, and I would do anything and everything for you. 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
5: 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I love you. 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
1: 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Sunday Night Slow Jams continues next.
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26: Good Sunday evening in Starr County. I mean, we're looking at some scattered showers and thunderstorms at times, and that'll continue into tonight. So just be aware, partly to mostly cloudy skies outside of that, with temperatures falling into the upper 60s by early tomorrow. And tomorrow is Monday. Scattered showers, scattered thunderstorms. Some could be strong to severe. I'll keep you updated. Otherwise, partly to mostly cloudy skies with highs for your Monday afternoon in the middle 80s. It's going to be a great week ahead, and it's going to be a great evening ahead. You take care. I am staff meteorologist Holly Strano on Mix 94.1.
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19: Well, good Monday morning to you, Canton. It looks like more active weather getting into the new week here with scattered showers and thunderstorms. Some could be strong, so just a heads up. Make sure you're traveling safe and smart and all the stuff. Otherwise, partly to mostly cloudy with highs in the mid-80s this afternoon. Partly cloudy skies, scattered showers and thunderstorms into tonight. Some could be strong to severe, upper 60s. More scattered showers and storms into your Tuesday. Again, some could have strong gusty winds, keeping an eye on another unsettled weather day. partly to mostly cloudy skies and low 80s otherwise, Starr County. Have a great start to your Monday and your week. I am Staff Meteorologist Holly Strano on Mix 94.1.
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13: 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Mixed Mornings with Matt Fantone. Checking in with you. A little bit sleepy, I'm not going to lie. Glad you're here. 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Big program today. Excited for it. Inside of it, we're going to have some of the representatives from the North Canton Main Street Festival. I'm going to be a part of that event on Saturday. Really excited for that. Going to be judging Main Street Idol, which I don't know what my qualifications are, but they asked me to do it, and I said, you know what? I'll do it for you. So we'll have them in studio coming up, I believe, in the 9 o'clock hour. Also coming up today, your chance to win. Today's the first day you can do this. $2,000 up for grabs. You head over to mix941.com. Back to school cash. You need it. We got it. And honestly, I want to get you hooked up with it. Because, dude, all I keep reading about, all I keep seeing is how expensive it is to send your kids back to school. And I got two kids. It is expensive. $2,000 would come in huge right now. I always say it, man. August is one of those, like, sneaky broke months where you're probably paying off some of the stuff you did over the summer. Get all this back to school spending. Christmas, 5 months away. So $2,000, the perfect time for it. Head over to mix941.com. Also throughout the morning, things like Stark County Positivity, the three things you need to know. You know, you've been here before. You know what's happening. And coming up, we're going to recap everything that happened Hall of Fame weekend. But I do want to kick things off today. Throwing a shout out, as always, to the people who make those things happen. Throughout the entirety of the weekend, I just kept seeing examples of it. People, organizations, sponsors, volunteers coming together to make magic happen. And whether we're talking about the parade, whether we're talking about the fashion show, whether we're talking about any of that stuff, we will. We'll talk about this stuff throughout the morning. Just a sincere thank you to the people behind the scenes. Because I'm lucky. I get to be in front of everything. I get to go be up on stage. I get to go, like, ride in a Corvette. I get to do all these different things. So it's pretty easy for me. And that's why I didn't want to come in here and be like, oh, I'm so tired. I'm so beat. Oh, it's such a long weekend. It was a long weekend. But there's a lot of people who are doing a lot of work, and they're appreciated. So big thumbs up to them. We'll run down the entirety of all things Hall of Fame when we get back. It is Mixed Mornings with Matt Fantone. Thanks for hanging out today.
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9: Well, good Monday morning to you, Canton. It looks like more active weather getting into the new week here with scattered showers and thunderstorms. Some could be strong, so just a heads up. Make sure you're traveling safe and smart and all the stuff. Otherwise, partly to mostly cloudy with highs in the mid-80s this afternoon. Partly cloudy skies, scattered showers and thunderstorms into tonight. Some could be strong to severe, upper 60s. More scattered showers and storms into your Tuesday. Again, some could have strong gusty winds, keeping an eye on another unsettled weather day. Partly to mostly cloudy skies and low 80s otherwise, Starr County. Have a great start to your Monday and your week. I am staff meteorologist Holly Strano on Mix 94.1.
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14: They say the holy water's watered down, and this town's lost its faith. Our colors will fade eventually, so if our time is running out, day after day, we'll make the mundane a masterpiece. Oh my, my, oh my, my love, I take one look at you, you're taking me out.

0: It was a tale of two Cantons this weekend. And I guess we'll kick things off with the good. So, Mix 94.1, proud to be a part of all the festivities when it came to the Pro Football Hall of Fame enshrinement of the class of 2026. And I guess we'll just go through the order of operations here. Friday, once again, I was up on the runway for the Hall of Fame fashion show and luncheon. And, dude, I love that event. Like, I sometimes, like, roll my eyes where I'm like, oh, fashion show, whatever. But it's so much fun. It's, like, such a great experience every single year. The production value, the fashion of it, just so cool. So cool to be a part of. One of the best parts and one of the things I was really impressed with this year, they had the Kent State Fashion Design class or program. They had them involved this year. So as a model, I'm wearing stuff that's like just normal clothes, like super nice clothes. Like the suit I was wearing from Steve's on Cleveland Avenue. Bro, I mean, I look good. Like, dude, I felt good in that thing. But it was a suit. It was a normal suit. What the Kent State Fashion Program does is they do that high fashion. They do that real runway fashion. Those clothes that you're just never going to see somebody wearing in real life. But seeing it up on the runway, just absolutely incredible. It was just absolutely amazing. Their pieces were all inspired by the class of 2026. And I was just so very impressed with their young people, with the quality of work that they did, the professionalism they had. So big thumbs up to that Kent State fashion program over there. Huge thumbs up to Ken and the boys for making this thing happen. And I did my best. I tried my hardest. One lady came up to me after the parade and she was like, "You should have smiled more during the fashion show." I was like, "Lady, I'm trying hard up here." But then it was the parade Saturday morning. And once again, another event I'm always so grateful to be a part of. Being able to spend the morning, not only with the class of 2026, but a bunch of other gold jackets as well. Like, I mean, I talked to Mike Singletary, and I'm just like, this is crazy. Talking to Larry Fitzgerald, like, this is crazy. I was so impressed with how many people there were at the parade. I mean, it was like three rows deep at least for the entirety of the parade, which is a lot of people. I mean, that's a long parade. That's a 2+ mile route we go on there. Saints fans were showing up, showing out. Panthers fans were showing up, showing out for Luke Kuechly, which, by the way, speaking of a Pro Football Hall of Famer, I got to spend some time with Luke Kuechly. Dude, that guy is so unbelievably handsome. I didn't even know what to do with myself. I was like just staring at him. I'm like, oh my gosh, I'm a heterosexual male. This guy's got my jaw on the ground. But their fan bases were huge. And it was really cool to be a part of. Saturday night, my wife and I, we started to hear the fireworks go off and we realized, hey, if we go up to our bedroom, which is like up on the very top of the house, it's essentially like an attic converted into a bedroom, we could see the fireworks at the Hall of Fame in our bed. So that was really romantic. That was really cool. Lainey Wilson last night absolutely killed it, putting an end to Hall of Fame weekend, and honestly, like, what a huge, huge get for Canton, Ohio. So that was all the good. But you got to flip the coin, right? And unfortunately, while all these festivities were going on, while all this fun and stuff was happening, two women were found dead yesterday inside an apartment over at Skyline Terrace Apartment, which is called the P. I mean, that's what people who live there call it. And that's, you know, it's over on Allen Page. And like, these women were murdered. And the fire essentially was trying to cover up the fact that these two women were murdered. There's a 42-year-old woman from Canton, a 31-year-old from Maslin. And it was just such a punch in the gut when you wake up and it's like, oh, hey, I'm so proud of Canton and everything's going great. And like, there's all these cool events happening and look at the city really representing. And then two women end up murdered. So the Canton Police Department is still looking for help from the public when it comes to this event or to this incident. And they ask for the public's help because it works. So if people are out there and they know what happened, I beg of you to please speak up. There's so many cameras. There's so many doorbells. There's so many things. There has to be something. There has to be some lead because the families of these two women obviously deserve justice. They deserved more than this. And it sucks. It does. That as we sit here and talk about the best weekend that Canton has, we've got to talk about two women who have been murdered. A Tale of Two Cantons. It is Mix 94.1.
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3: The news brought to you by Crown Heating and Cooling, family owned and operated, serving the residential and commercial heating and cooling needs since 1960. It was essentially two emergencies going on at the same time. The bodies of two women were found in a Skyline Terrace apartment unit on Allen Page Drive Southeast. This, as nearby residents were trying to escape the fire inside that apartment. 911 dispatchers were urging those residents to get out.
4: Just get out of the building. Do not try to get your items out. You need to vacate the building.
5: Yes, ma'am. I'm trying.
3: Canton police say the victims are 31-year-old Courtney Yeager of Massillon, 47-year-old Katina Spells of Canton. They say the women suffered severe burns and also unspecified wounds not associated with that fire. It's believed a 22-year-old man killed himself outside a North Canton apartment complex Friday night, but police are still investigating. A woman closely associated with the man called 911. The two 26-year-old Canton police officers charged with felony reckless homicide are on trial in Starr County Common Pleas Court starting today. The two officers are charged in the April 2024 death of 53-year-old Frank Tyson of Canton Township. In sports, the Cleveland Guardians lost to the White Sox yesterday, 5-3. They're now four games out of first place, a game and a half out of the final wild card spot. For News Talk 1480 WHBC, I'm Pam Cook on Mix 94.1.
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20: 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Just what you wanted. 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
2: When we bought our home in the heart of Uptown New Orleans, Brittany and I could not have been more excited and scared to embark on this new journey and chapter in our lives. As we were moving in, containers of housewarming gifts began to show up at the front door. As I opened the lid to the first container, expecting to see brownies or perhaps chocolate chip cookies, it was rather the smell of butter and onions and Cajun seasoning and a dark roux that made up crawfish etouffee. The next day it was jambalaya, the next it was gumbo, and we're not talking a small container, we're talking a big vat of the best home-cooked Louisiana flavors you could imagine. Welcome to New Orleans.
1: I'm surprised he ate it, dude. Listen, I always appreciate when people bring me stuff, but homemade food makes me really, really nervous, especially food that just showed up on your front doorstep, Drew Brees. I mean, don't get me wrong. Some seafood etouffee, that's all fantastic stuff. All right, next piece of audio we have for you. Let's stick with the Pro Football Hall of Fame speeches. This time, Luke Kuechly thanking Panthers fans.
3: I'm going to close with something that Jerry Richardson used to say. He must have told us 1,000 times. The most valuable member of the team is the fan. Well, the fans in Charlotte and throughout the Carolinas sure proved that Mr. Richardson was right. You welcomed us. More importantly, you welcomed me to the community. And every game, every play at Bank of America Stadium felt like being home because of you guys.
1: I really do love seeing athletes, especially at the top of their field. I mean, truly the greatest of all time, have that mentality. And I think people in the entertainment industry, whether we're talking about pro football, whether we're talking about music, whether we're talking about radio, any ladder of it, or rung on the ladder of it, I wish there was more gratitude and more appreciation shown to the people who make it all possible. So good for Handsome Luke right there. All right, let's stick with sports, but we're going to change up gears this time, checking out the Little League Softball World Series. Here's the end of it.
4: 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Your World Series champions.
1: We'll stick with sports. This time heading over to the WNBA, which, just drama over there. Drama over there. Sophie Cunningham, who's now like, I don't know, this lightning rod of attention, got fouled and got fouled hard. In my opinion, it was an egregious foul. It wasn't a play on the ball. But her head coach apparently had a different opinion. I'll let her speak for herself.
5: One of the things about Nay is that she's going to play her butt off, man. She's going to compete. Nobody's going to go walking in for a layup. And so I don't oppose the hard foul. But I also don't think that she intentionally went for the net.
1: I disagree there. I've watched a lot of basketball, and obviously the coach of the Indiana Fever has done the same. I think she totally went for the net. I think she was totally making a statement of a foul. Now, do I think charges need to be pressed? Do I think no? I

0: don't think that. But I do think that this has to be addressed at the very least by the WNBA. All right, we'll wrap things up. You know, let's do a feel-good story. This is the kind of stuff we need right now. A college student being called a hero, and rightfully so, after three girls were drowning in Genesee Park in Seattle. And here is the audio of Lily Velling talking about how she saved these girls' lives.
1: They were already bobbing up and down trying to get breaths, and the one of the girls was actually drowning the others in order to breathe, and that's when I knew I had to jump in.
0: Dude, what a hero. What a hero. The idea of you see something, you do something, it's truly amazing when it happens. That college student deserves all the credit in the world. And that right there was your Mix 94.1 audio dump.
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2: Well, hi there and good morning to you. Happy Monday, Canton. Here we go. And we've got some unsettled weather as we are getting into the new week. Scattered showers, scattered thunderstorms around. Make sure you're allowing plenty of drive time, all things considered. Some storms could be on the strong side too. Otherwise, partly to mostly cloudy today. We are mid-80s bound for our Monday highs. Partly cloudy, scattered showers and storms across our county tonight. Some could be strong to severe, upper 60s. More scattered showers, more scattered thunderstorms for Tuesday. Partly to mostly cloudy skies, otherwise low 80s. I am Staff Meteorologist Holly Strano on Mix 94.1.
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1: We're going to talk about all of the ongoings here in the Hall of Fame City coming up. But the first thing you need to know today, Monday, August 10th, it's time for an explosive diarrhea update. And once again, it all centers around Taylor Farms, who recently found themselves in the headlines when it came to Cyclospora. And at first, people were saying, hey, this is all because of bagged shredded lettuce. Now, there's still no clear answers when it comes to Cyclospora, but Taylor Farms, one of the biggest produce manufacturers in the country. I mean, really, any bagged lettuce that you're buying, whatever brand name is on it, it's likely, it's possible that that's Taylor Farms. Well, they're now recalling any of their products that have jalapenos. So things like salsa, guacamole, even the fresh peppers being recalled. Now, Chipotle and Qdoba pulling jalapenos from their menu last week. And the USDA now encouraging other places to do the same. Not enforcing, not saying you have to do it, but encouraging them. Major grocery retailers also included in the recall. So I just have to wonder, is this going to put this Taylor Farms to bed? Is this going to put them out of business? Remember back in the day, what was it, Chi-Chi's? Chi-Chi's got shut down, dude. That was a nationwide huge brand. People love Chi-Chi's, a celebration of food. And then they had like, I don't know, like five people get sick or something. And dude, nobody ate a Chi-Chi's anymore. Shut the thing down. And now this Taylor Brands, whatever, Taylor Farms, they're like, oh, yeah, everybody's sick. We don't know what product it is. Yeah, we sell all this food to you. Whatever. Who cares? Just keep eating. So be careful out there. Jalapenos, lettuce, whatever. I just don't want you to have explosive diarrhea. All right. Second thing you need to know today. Monday, August 10th. From wishing you well when it comes to Cyclospora to wishing you bad luck here on Mix 94.1's what we're going to do. And this time, of course, it all has to do with the Powerball, which is up over $900 million. $900 million. The cash value on that, just about $400 million after you pay your taxes and do all the different things. But nonetheless, $900 million is what you would walk away with when it comes to the next drawing, which is tonight. And I've said it before, I'll say it again. I hope you lose. Not because I'm a hater, not because I don't want you to have a good life, but because I know, not even like I worry or I think, maybe possibly, I know if you won $900 million, you would ruin your life. You would. You see it again and again and again, man. People come up on these huge jackpots, and then they absolutely ruin their lives. So bad luck to you. Bad luck to the person standing in front of you at the gas station, sitting there waiting to get their Powerball card. Everyone's like, yeah, man, this is it. And once again, the odds not great. 1 in 300 million is the odds that I always see come up when these things happen. So don't bother buying two tickets. If you want to win and buy one, you're not going to win. But buy one. Buying two, buying 10, buying 100 ain't going to help you out. But bad luck anyway. And the third thing you need to know today, Monday, August 10th. It was the tale of two Cantons this weekend. Whether we're talking about the game on Thursday, the fashion show on Friday, the festivities and the parade on Saturday, Lainey Wilson last night, all of these Hall of Famers, these gold jackets, dude, it was a great weekend for Canton. I was so lucky and so blessed to be a part of so many of those events. Shout out to everybody on that parade route who showed me love. I was just blown away by it. How many people waved and how many people, you know, listened to the show. It was an incredible experience. But on the flip side of that coin, while, you know, all these great things were happening, woke up to the news yesterday that two women were murdered in there was an apartment fire trying to cover up the murder. So it was a 31-year-old woman from Maslin and a 42-year-old woman from Canton. You know, obviously, once this fire broke out, people started calling it, you know, into the police. And when firefighters came on the scene, they found two bodies. And those bodies had wounds inconsistent with a fire. Now, this happened over at Skyline Terrace Apartment, where there has been a bunch of violence this past year. If you're not familiar with the area, it's over on Allen Page Southeast. It's called the P, if you know, you go with the slang of it. And essentially, it is. It's the projects. And for this to happen, while so much good was happening in Canton, it just sucked so much wind out of the sails, dude. And I'm not trying to like, hey, this is the real Canton. But it was. It was just such a clear illustration to me of like, man, there are two sides to this. While I'm out there riding in a parade float and pretending to be a model and doing all these different things, there's a lot going on. And unfortunately, that violence, it did. It felt like a punch in the gut when I read it yesterday morning. So, my heart breaks for the people who love these women. I really hope that justice is served here. The Canton Police Department's still investigating, still looking for the public's help here. And just a clear illustration that, man, like, there's a lot of people out there who aren't living the life that I am, who don't get the opportunities to be a part of things, who don't, you know, have this kind of privileged seat at the table. And those people matter too. The three things you need to know, there's all three of them right here for you on Mix 94.1.
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14: Well, good Monday morning to you, Canton. It looks like more active weather getting into the new week here with scattered showers and thunderstorms. Some could be strong, so just a heads up. Make sure you're traveling safe and smart and all the stuff. Otherwise, partly to mostly cloudy with highs in the mid-80s this afternoon. Partly cloudy skies, scattered showers and thunderstorms into tonight. Some could be strong to severe, upper 60s. More scattered showers and storms into your Tuesday. Again, some could have strong gusty winds, keeping an eye on another unsettled weather day. Partly to mostly cloudy skies and low 80s otherwise, Stark County. Have a great start to your Monday and your week. I am staff meteorologist Holly Strano on Mix 94.1.
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1: All right, let's kick things off with a shout out to Bob and Pete's Floors. Number one, they have one of the best jingles in Star County. Gotta go to Bob and Pete's for happy feet. Number two, all month long, they're doing a fundraiser for the Friends of the Stark Pound. So this is essentially the nonprofit arm that takes care of the dogs over at the Dog Warden. And the work they do truly does deserve to be celebrated and supported. So that fundraiser goes on all month long at Bob and Pete's. And they're doing an event on August 13th from 5 to 7 in their showroom. Going to have a bunch of furry best friends there. And if you're looking for a new one, this is a great opportunity for you to go meet them. So big thumbs up to Bob and Pete's for happy Pete's. Also, big thumbs up to the Blue Coats. Dude, they're so good. They are. Every single time I see them, I'm just amazed. And apparently the judges were amazed as well, as they came home world champions. So a big thumbs up to those talented young people. Certainly the leadership team over there at the Blue Coats deserves to be celebrated. And if you ever get an opportunity to see them, they're a drum and bugle corps, and dude, they're so, so good. The costumes, the choreography, the music, they're fantastic. They're world champions, and they call Star County home. So a lot of love to the Blue Coats. Let's give a big thumbs up to the Legacy Project of Stark County. They're actively looking for mentors right now. And you'd be amazed on the difference you can make in a young person's life by just being present. They are in pretty much every school district in Stark County, and they make it so easy to be a mentor too. So find the Legacy Project of Stark County on Facebook if you want to get involved. And you can come out to M-Bar. I'm going to be there Thursday, August 20th, doing celebrity guest bartending for them. So come out, have a good time, and support an unbelievable cause who's truly making a difference here in Stark County. I also want to invite you to the North Canton Main Street Festival. That goes down Saturday. I'll be there as a judge when it comes to Main Street Idol, which I don't know if I'm qualified to be a judge of anything, right? Like, who am I to tell people thumbs up or thumbs down? But I'm really excited to be a part of that. Really excited to celebrate that community as well. Oh, and I got to remind you, can't wrap up Stark County Positivity without talking about this. Coming up later this week, we got the Wishathon. It all benefits Wishes Can Happen, an organization that grants wishes for local kids who are facing life-threatening illnesses. And truly, one of the most special things I get to be a part of. So we will see you at Springbrook Plaza, which is right there on Whipple. You know where the Planet Fitness is. You know where Sky Zone is. You know where all that stuff is. And we'll be right in front of that. And we'll be doing it. All the benefit Wishes Can Happen. Starts on Thursday, wraps up on Friday. We'll be asking for your donations, your support, and showing love to those Wish families. That's what Stark County Positivity is all about. Shining the spotlight on the good stuff. Making sure that we celebrate what makes our community special. 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You tell me about the good stuff. I'll tell everybody else. It's Stark County Positivity, and it's right here for you on Mix 94.1.
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3: Following several delays, the Chicanton police officers charged with felony reckless homicide in the April 2024 death of Frank Tyson are going on trial this week. The jury trial of 26-year-olds Camden Birch and Bo Shanigo is to be heard in front of tired Medina County Judge James Kimbler.
4: You can hear a guy yelling at people, help, help, get out, get out.
3: What started as a fire in an apartment unit in Canton turns into a death investigation. Canton firefighters came upon two deceased women in one of the units at Skyline Terrace Apartments on Allen Page Drive. They say both 47-year-old Katina Spells of Canton and 31-year-old Courtney Yeager of Maslin suffered unspecified wounds not associated with the fire. If there's been conversation in your house about bringing in a new four-legged family member, this could be the time to do it. Stark County Sheriff's Office Dog Warden Division participating in the Clear the Shelters campaign this month. In Stark County, you can adopt an adult dog for $40. They all have their shots, have been spayed or neutered, and Sheriff Eric Weisburn says they even have a get-to-know-you room.
5: Maybe you want to spend some time with the dog or go outside and in a caged area, you know, and you and your family go out and just sit with the dog, play with the dog. See if it really is a true fit.
3: Campaign also includes a fundraising component. More details at WHBC.com. Guardians lost to the White Sox yesterday. They're a game and a half out of the final wildcard spot. For News Talk 1480 WHBC, I'm Pam Cook on Mix 94.1.
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4: Thanks, guys. It's nice to finally speak with interviewers who understand the craft.
2: And I know, you listen to it now and you're like, well, dude, I can tell that's artificial intelligence, but the technology's only going to get better. And the taboo of it is only going to continue to go away. Just like online dating, right? Where 20 years ago, 30 years ago, if you told somebody you were dating online, they'd be like, oh my God, I can't believe that. You're getting your head chopped off. And now it's literally the only way that people date. So I, for one, welcome our new AI overlords. Hopefully when they hook me up into that like Matrix battery machine that we're all going to be a part of, hopefully they send me back to the late 90s. I think that would be fantastic. All right, next piece of audio we have for you. You know what? Let's check in with your boy, Drizzy Drake. Recently did a 20-verse-1 dating show. This was all to celebrate the 9th anniversary from one of his albums. I'll let you listen in.
5: So you just get to pick one thing, anything in the world, and I'll buy it for you.
6: Wait, are you being serious?
5: Yeah. You don't have to decide right now, but...
6: If I...
5: You know?
6: Would you buy my mom a house?
5: Oh, yeah, I'd love to.
2: That's Drake right there. Buying one of the 20 women, buying their mom a house, which is pretty generous. I'm not a big Drake fan. There's a lot of points you can make against Drake, but hey, buying a house for somebody's mom's a good thing. All right, next piece of audio we got for you. Let's check in with the wide world of sports. 94-1 the Jock. This time, we'll do a little WNBA action. I'm sure you saw it. Sophie Cunningham, who has become, like, I don't know, a lightning rod. I don't think there's any other way to describe her in the WNBA. She got fouled, and she got fouled hard. And in my opinion, it was egregious. It was not a play on the basketball. It was, you should kick that other player out. But Sophie Cunningham's coach, she disagrees with me. I'll let her speak for herself on Mix.
7: One of the things about Nay is that she's going to play her butt off, man. She's going to compete. Nobody's going to go walking in for a layup. And so I don't oppose the hard foul. But I also don't think that she intentionally went for the neck.
2: She totally went for the neck, dude. She totally intentionally went for the neck. And the fact that your head coach isn't standing up for you in that moment, that's got to suck for Sophie Cunningham. Now, listen, you can disagree with what her comments were. I know that the WNBA has become so politicized right now with the Enos Kanter thing and the other NBA player who says, hey, I'm trans and I get to go play in the WNBA. But you would like to think that your coach would step up for you and say, hey, that was an unacceptable foul, but I guess she disagreed. Sticking with sports. Obviously a big weekend here in Canton, Ohio. A ton of Hall of Famers making the return to celebrate the class of 2026. And let's check in with Drew Brees as he addressed the audience at the induction on Mix 94.1.
8: When we bought our home in the heart of Uptown New Orleans, Brittany and I could not have been more excited and scared to embark on this new journey and chapter in our lives. As we were moving in, containers of housewarming gifts began to show up at the front door. As I opened the lid to the first container, expecting to see brownies or perhaps chocolate chip cookies, it was rather the smell of butter and onions and Cajun seasoning and a dark roux that made up crawfish etouffee. The next day it was jambalaya, the next it was gumbo, and we're not talking a small container, we're talking a big vat of the best home-cooked Louisiana flavors you could imagine. Welcome to New Orleans.
2: Now, all that food sounds delicious to me, but I just can't believe that Drew Brees was accepting random deliveries of seafood to his front door. I mean, was it the team that was sending it? Was it the fans that were sending it? Who is sending you a giant...

0: vat of gumbo, and you're like, you know what? Let's eat this giant vat of gumbo. How long was it sitting out? Was it frozen? Was it hot? Like, what's the story there? I gotta say, I don't know if I buy that. I don't know if I buy the idea that Drew Brees and his wife are like, oh yeah, this is some front porch crawfish etouffee. Let's go ahead and eat it. And that right there was your Mix 94.1 audio dump.
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20: Well, hi there, and good morning to you. Happy Monday, Canton. Here we go, and we've

0: got some unsettled weather as we are getting into the new week. Scattered showers, scattered thunderstorms around. Make sure you're allowing plenty of drive time, all things considered. Some storms could be on the strong side, too. Otherwise, partly to mostly cloudy today, we are mid-80s bound for our Monday highs. Partly cloudy, scattered showers and storms across our county tonight. Some could be strong to severe, upper 60s. More scattered showers, more scattered thunderstorms for Tuesday. Partly to mostly cloudy skies, otherwise low 80s. I am staff meteorologist Holly Strano on Mix 94.1.
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2: All right, we're going to talk about all of the ongoings here in Stark County in Canton over the weekend. But the first thing you need to know today, Monday, August 10th, somebody could become an overnight billionaire tonight. And that somebody, it could be you, but I hope it's not. 900 million plus is what the Powerball is at. And there's another drawing tonight. So if you're standing there in the gas station right now and you're wondering, what is that dude doing up there? Why is this taking so long? It's, well, because he wants to become America's next billionaire. But I hope he loses. I hope you lose. I hope I lose. I don't want any of us to get $1 billion. Now, there's nothing wrong with being rich. But to go from an overdrawn checking account to having $1 billion the next day, you are going to ruin your life. I would ruin my life, and I don't want that for you. So, I know a lot of people out there are saying to themselves, well, Fantone, you don't know what you're talking about. I know what to do with $1 billion. No, you don't. No, you don't. That's so much money. It's astronomical money. And I'm not saying $1 billion is too much for some people, but I'm saying for me, you, John Q. Public out there, it is too much money. You will ruin your life with it. So bad luck. If you're going to play a lottery and you're going to win $4 million, bro, I'm going to be stoked for you. But if you're going to win $1 billion, we all know how that movie ends, right? We all know how that movie ends. All right, second thing you need to know today, Monday, August 10th. More cyclospora in the news. This is the explosive diarrhea disease that's been going around for the past, I don't know, month now, it feels like. Now, Taylor Farms was the company where they were initially pointing the finger, and then the FDA was like, oh, we don't know. And then RFK was like, oh, no, we got it all taken care of. But apparently it is not taken care of because Taylor Farms is now recalling any of their products that use jalapenos. So whether you're talking their pico de gallo, whether you're talking about their guacamole, anything like that, they are now pulling those off of the shelves. Some restaurants following suit. I saw Qdoba and Chipotle both said, like, yo, we gotta get these things out of here. Now, I love jalapenos. I love a little bit of spice. But these are fresh jalapenos that we're talking about here. Not like the darker green ones that you might get in a jar or a can or something like that. So just be cautious. I wish they had more answers here. I wish there was more like, hey, definitively, this is what you should be avoiding. But it's almost impossible to avoid that Taylor Farms product if you eat, like, produce. I didn't recognize this or realize this before this whole cyclospora thing. But even if it's a different name brand, even if it's like, well, no, I bought the Walmart kind, or no, I bought the Target brand, it's probably that Taylor Farms. So good luck out there. Hopefully you avoid that explosive diarrhea. All right, third thing you need to know today, Monday, August 10th. It truly was a tale of two Cantons this weekend. Starting off with the good, so many awesome things happened surrounding the 2026 Pro Football Hall of Fame. The induction class, the ceremonies, the parades, all of that stuff. It was fantastic. Felt really, really lucky and honored to be a part of it. Got to meet so many Hall of Famers. And from the class of 2026, I talked to Larry Fitzgerald for a minuite. Talked to Luke Kuechly, which I remember him playing football. But, dude, that guy is so handsome. He was one of those people that was just so good looking. As you talk to him, you're like, oh, my gosh, are you an angel? Like, oh, my Lord. You know, the Lainey Wilson concert last night was unbelievable. Got to watch fireworks from my bed with my wife, you know, out the window. There were just so many great memories. But unfortunately, that coin got flipped. And Sunday morning, Canton, Ohio woke up to the news that two women had been murdered. Their bodies had been burned in an attempt to cover it up. And it all happened at Skyline Terrace Apartments, which has had a history, I mean, for a long time now, but certainly in this past year, like multiple deaths, multiple murders, multiple violent incidents. And it was just such a clear illustration to me that for as grateful as I am that the Pro Football Hall of Fame exists here and all these fun events happen here, there's another side to things. And my heart breaks for the people that love these two women. It was a 31-year-old woman from Maslin, a 42-year-old woman from Canton. And I can only hope that Canton Police Department figures this out, that arrests are made, that justice is served here. Now, they're asking for the public's help. If you know something, say something. But it is. It's just sad that as we celebrate what makes our community so special, we also have to mourn the loss of two innocent people. The three things you need to know, there's all three of them right here for you, right here on Mix 94.1.
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17: Well, good Monday morning to you, Canton. It looks like more active weather getting into the new week here with scattered showers and thunderstorms. Some could be strong, so just a heads up. Make sure you're traveling safe and smart and all the stuff. Otherwise, partly to mostly cloudy with highs in the mid-80s this afternoon. Partly cloudy skies, scattered showers and thunderstorms into tonight. Some could be strong to severe, upper 60s. More scattered showers and storms into your Tuesday. Again, some could have strong gusty winds, keeping an eye on another unsettled weather day. Partly to mostly cloudy skies and low 80s otherwise, Star County. Have a great start to your Monday and your week. I am Staff Meteorologist Holly Strano on Mix 94.1.
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0: It's hard to believe, but back to school right around the corner. Hall of Fame festivities in the rearview mirror, which basically means the end of summer of 2026 is upon us. But the good news is the party not over yet. You're going to have your opportunity to come out and have some fun and do it for free in the beautiful city of North Canton. It all goes down this weekend, the North Canton Main Street Festival. And here to talk about the event, we've got Danielle, we've got Santana. Ladies, how are you today?
1: Doing good. Thanks for having us.
2: Good. Thank you for having us.
0: I'm really excited to have you on board and really excited to be a part of this whole thing. So the North Canton Main Street Festival, been going on for a long time, been really a mainstay of the community for decades now. Kind of paint the picture about everything that goes on with this event.
1: Yeah, so we are so excited. We're going into the 30th year of Main Street Festival in North Canton. It takes over the streets, the biggest city in the festival. Picture it from Pavs all the way down past the fire station.
0: Jeez.
1: The whole street,
0: that's
1: man.
0: Street.
1: The whole street. Yes. So we partner up with 720 Market. So we'll be bringing about 130 vendors. We have a kids zone with bounce houses, DJ, absolute intense wrestling.
0: Love it.
1: And then live entertainment down at the Kem Thorne stage down by Pavs Creamery all day.
0: Awesome to hear. And there's so many cool things happening there. The fact that you're doing it with the 720 Market, boy, oh boy, like what a high quality organization and what a great partner for that. The fact that there's going to be all of those vendors and shopping opportunities, I know people are going to be fired up about, but I'm fired up. I didn't know you guys had AAIW coming, an absolute intense wrestling.
1: Yeah, we're super stoked about that. They'll be performing at 11, 1, 3, and 5, and it is free.
0: Oh, my gosh. They do that many shows for you guys? If you're a wrestling fan, that's a huge opportunity right there. And listen, I know not everybody's a pro wrestling fan, but I certainly am. And it's one of those things when you get to see it live, you'll become a fan of it. So make sure you make one of those shows. But you also mentioned a lot of other stuff, including like a kids zone, like kids activities. I got two little ones at home. If I bring them out, what are we going to be able to do?
1: Yeah, so we have a generous sponsor, CyberShift Technologies, and then amongst other sponsors are putting on a kids zone in Zion, the Church of Christ right there on Main. So it'll be filled with bounce houses. We have Jim York coming out to DJ. He brings hula hoops. I'm sure there'll be bubbles, face painting. So lots of fun free activities for you and the kiddos.
0: And that's so important, man. When we think about families right now who are trying to stretch their dollar as far as they can, you know, you're doing back to school shopping. You know, the price of everything continues to go through the roof. The fact that this is free, I mean, that really does deserve to be celebrated.
1: Yeah, we as a chamber and our community partners and sponsors, we strive to continue to keep this festival as free as we can.
0: 30 years strong, this has been going on right there in the heart of North Canton. And so many awesome community partners coming together to make stuff like this happen. You mentioned CyberShift. Shout out to them, dude. Love those guys over there. Really glad to see that local businesses are tying themselves into this and really giving back to the community. And one of the things I want to make sure we highlight is what I'm going to be involved in. I found out about this a couple of months ago, and I was like, yeah, of course I want to do this. Main Street Idol, I'm going to be hosting it. What is this all about? Tell the people.
2: So yeah, Main Street Idol is, of course, a spinoff of the Great American Idol competition.
0: Right.
2: We have local talent. We have 10 fantastic finalists in the competition this year, and we're focusing on the 90s, early 2000s. So all of their songs are going to be, you know, chart toppers, Y2K hits. We've got country, pop, rock. It's just going to be amazing. Pavs is sponsoring that competition, Pavs Creamery. And we are so excited to have you host.
0: Well, I'm excited too. And I'm excited to hear all those hits. And maybe I'll be able to score some Pavs because that's good ice cream right
1: for
0: there.
1: Sure.
0: That's good ice cream right there. But all of that to be said, this is going to be an opportunity to really highlight some of the talented artists here in the area. And I think that's an important thing that we as a community continue to do. I mean, don't get me wrong. I love football. I think everyone does. But big picture, being able to shine a spotlight on 10 different singers who are going to go up there, who are going to perform and who are going to, you know, do this show for the community, that definitely deserves to be celebrated. So I'm super excited to be a part of it. 2 to 4 is when that goes down. But this festivity is all day long, right?
2: Yes.
1: Yes. It is from 10 a.m. Vendors close down at 8 p.m. And then we kick off our concert series down at Kem Thorne Stage. That'll be Slick 31. They do radio hits.
0: Okay.
1: 5 to 7. And then Night Moves, a Bob Seger tribute band. Yeah.
0: I love Bob Seger.
1: That'll be from 8 to 10. So.
0: That's absolutely awesome. And once again, you're going to be able to come out with the family. You're going to be able to have a good time. And, like, these shows and everything that's happening, like, it's going to be free. So make sure you stop by. Bring the kids out. The North Canton Main Street Festival, it goes down Saturday. And obviously, I know you two have put in a ton of work, but this is a huge undertaking. So many sponsors, so many volunteers, so many other organizations involved in this. Give them a shout out. Show them some love.
1: Yeah, we definitely want to shout out our title sponsors. So North Canton Toyota and BMW and AWP Safety. So come out on the 15th, shop local, grab some great food, and come celebrate with us.
0: Santana was nervous at the beginning of all this. She was like, I can't do this. I don't know if I'm going to be able to do this. Knocked it out of the park.
2: And she just took over the show, folks. She took it over.
0: Hey, I need a co-host.
3: I did kind of get it.
2: I've been Danielle. It's been great. Thank you so much.
0: That is Danielle. That is Santana. You can catch them at the North Canton Main Street Festival, which is where I'm going to be this upcoming Saturday. I'll be there 2 to 4. But you know what? I got to come watch AIW. I got to have my kids in those bounce houses. I'm sure my wife's going to want to buy something from the 720 Market. We're going to make a whole day out of it. Ladies, thanks for coming in, and thanks for doing what you do for the community.
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6: 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It was essentially two emergencies going on at the same time. The bodies of two women were found in a Skyline Terrace apartment unit on Allen Page Drive Southeast. This, as nearby residents were trying to escape the fire inside that apartment. 911 dispatchers were urging those residents to get out.
7: Just get out of the building. Do not try to get your items out. You need to vacate the building.
8: Yes, ma'am, I'm trying.
6: Canton police say the victims are 31-year-old Courtney Yeager of Massillon, 47-year-old Katina Spells of Canton. They say the women suffered severe burns and also unspecified wounds not associated with that fire. It's believed a 22-year-old man killed himself outside a North Canton apartment complex Friday night, but police are still investigating. A woman closely associated with the man called 911. The two 26-year-old Canton police officers charged with felony reckless homicide are on trial in Starr County Common Pleas Court starting today. The two officers are charged in the April 2024 death of 53-year-old Frank Tyson of Canton Township. In sports, the Cleveland Guardians lost to the White Sox yesterday 5-3. They're now 4 games out of first place, a game and a half out of the final wildcard spot. For News Talk 1480 WHBC, I'm Pam Cook on Mix 94.1.
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1: All right, our first piece of audio comes from the enshrinement of the class of 2026 when it comes to the Pro Football Hall of Fame. Here's Luke Kuechly talking about Panthers fans.
2: I'm going to close with something that Jerry Richardson used to say. He must have told us 1,000 times. The most valuable member of the team is the fan. Well, the fans in Charlotte and throughout the Carolinas sure proved that Mr. Richardson was right. You welcomed us. More importantly, you welcomed me to the community. And every game, every play at Bank of America Stadium felt like being home because of you guys.
1: Yeah, and dude, shout out to Panthers fans. There were so many of them. I was really taken back. I got to meet their cheerleaders and their kind of like street team or their like hype up crew or whatever they're called. And then I got to see Sir Purr as well. And I got to see Luke Kuechly, which, by the way, man, that dude is devastatingly handsome. Like, looking at him in person, I knew who he was. And, like, you know, I'd seen him on TV before. But in real life, when he was, I was like, oh, my gosh, dude, you're a good-looking man. Speaking of pro football, Drew Brees had the opportunity to talk about how he was welcomed by fans when he headed over to the Saints. I'll let him tell the story.

0: the best home-cooked Louisiana flavors you could imagine. Welcome to New Orleans.
1: Once again, dude, Saints fans showed up and showed out for Drew Brees. The float that he had was unbelievable. As somebody who built an award-winning parade float, I was so impressed by that thing. I will push back on Drew Brees a little bit here, though. Like, are you telling me that you were just eating random foods you found out on your front step? You had no idea where this came from? People are just sending you vats of jambalaya, and you're like, yeah, honey, this is what we're going to eat for dinner? That sounds like cyclospora waiting to happen, Drew. All right, we'll stick with sports. This time heading over to the WNBA. They've found themselves as really such a political pawn recently. And maybe some of it's self-inflicted, but it's really not about the basketball anymore. It's about everything else. And Sophie Cunningham plays for the Indiana Fever alongside Caitlin Clark. But this Sophie Cunningham has really become a lightning rod of activity in the WNBA. She had some comments about trans athletes being a part of the WNBA. She's also the woman who was the meme because she was pointing her finger at the player, and that turned into a whole thing. But she got fouled, and she got fouled hard recently. And in my opinion, it was egregious. Like, that was not a basketball play. That was somebody looking to hurt somebody. But Sophie Cunningham's head coach, she feels differently than I do. I'll let her speak for herself on Mix 94.1.
2: One of the things about Nay is that she's going to play her butt off, man. She's going to compete. Nobody's going to go walking in for a layup. And so I don't oppose the hard foul. But I also don't think that she intentionally went for the neck.
1: She intentionally went for the neck, dude. She intentionally went to throw that other woman on the ground. And regardless how I feel about politics, regardless how I feel about Sophie Cunningham, regardless how any of this, that's not basketball. Like, and I hate that. I hate when people are like, well, dude, back in the day, they would fist fight each other out on the court. I don't want to watch fist fighting. I want to watch basketball. And in my opinion, that was well over the line. But I'm wrong about stuff all the time. All right, next piece of audio we have for you. Artificial intelligence. Coming for your job, coming for my job, coming for everybody's job. And recently, Warner Brothers decided to promote their new upcoming movie. And they did it on a podcast, which is hosted by an artificial intelligence dog. I'll let you listen in.
3: 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Please welcome Starbuck from the end of Oak Street.
4: Thanks, guys. It's nice to finally speak with interviewers who understand the craft.
1: Like, here's the thing. I know you could hear that and say that that wasn't real, that wasn't genuine, but artificial intelligence continues to get better. It continues to evolve, and like any technology, it'll get better and it'll get cheaper, and it'll lose some of the taboo. You know, right now, people are like, AI slop, oh, I can't, blah, blah, blah. And it's like, yeah, but 30 years from now, nobody's going to care if artificial intelligence made something. So right now, I'm in a good spot because AI still cannot pronounce Maslin. But as soon as they figure it out, dude, I'm screwed. All right, another piece of audio for you here. And you know what? Let's wrap it up. Once again, checking in with Pro Football Hall of Famers. This time, Adam Vinatieri talking about Bill Belichick. I'll let you listen in.
5: Unfortunately, Bill couldn't make it here today. There's a lot going on at UNC right now. He may be on a recruiting trip right now looking for the next Lawrence Taylor. I thought it was because training camp had already started. But in truth, it's because he's judging his girlfriend's cheerleading competition.
1: Jeez, Vinatieri right there going for the jugular on the hoodie. Now, if I remember correctly, Bill Belichick eligible for the Pro Football Hall of Fame this year, right? He should have been in. And the fact that he wasn't is insane to me. Now, next year is another star-studded lineup. You've got Adrian Peterson that's eligible. You've got Ben Roethlisberger that's eligible. You've got Rob Gronkowski that's eligible. But, dude, if Belichick isn't in the Pro Football Hall of Fame next year, that's insane. That is truly egregious. That is truly, like, a falling down on duties when it comes to these voters. The greatest football coach of all time. Whether I like him, you like him, the Patriots,

0: Tom Brady, whatever, dude deserves to be in the Hall of Fame. And that right there was your Mix 94.1 audio dump.
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13: Well, hi there and good morning to you. Happy Monday, Canton. Here we go. And we've got some unsettled weather as we are getting into the new week. Scattered showers, scattered thunderstorms around. Make sure you're allowing plenty of drive time, all things considered. Some storms could be on the strong side, too. Otherwise, partly to mostly cloudy today. We are mid-80s bound for our Monday highs. Partly cloudy, scattered showers and storms across our county tonight. Some could be strong to severe, upper 60s. More scattered showers, more scattered thunderstorms for Tuesday. Partly to mostly cloudy skies. Otherwise, low 80s. I am staff meteorologist Holly Strano on Mix 94.1.
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0: Whoops, this is human error right here. This is me trying to fix something on the fly. Stand by for the three things you need to know in 3, 2, 1.
1: Mixed Mornings with Matt Fantone. 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
0: All right, we'll talk things, or all things Hall of Fame weekend coming up. But the first thing you need to know today, Monday, August 10th, somebody in the United States and America is going to become a billionaire overnight, essentially. And that somebody could be you if you win the Powerball drawing. Now, nobody won Saturday, so we're sitting up at $900 million as the jackpot, which is a lot of money. It's an astronomical amount of money. $9 million is a lot of money. $900 million? It's too much for you. It is. And I say this as a friend. I say this as somebody who wants you to have a good life, and I think you deserve one. Bad luck tonight in the Powerball. Because if you win that $900 million, you're going to ruin your life. It's going to be more of a curse than a blessing. And I know there's people out there who are like, Fantone, you don't know me. You don't know my life. You don't know anything about it. Yes, I do. Yes, I do. We've been hanging out for a long time. And you can't go from paycheck to paycheck just trying to find two dimes to rub together. You can't go from that lifestyle to $900 million lifestyle and not think there's going to be some hiccups along the way. You see it all the time. These people win the lottery and they end up ruining their lives. And I don't want that to happen to you. So for a $9 million jackpot, good luck. I hope you win that. For a $900 million jackpot, it's too much money. It's too much money. Bad luck. All right, second thing you need to know today, Monday, August 10th. Let's do an update when it comes to explosive diarrhea. Love my job, dude. Cyclospora have been in the headlines over the past couple of weeks, maybe even a month now. And they're now point

0: seen at Jalapenos when it comes to these Taylor Farms products is possibly what is giving everyone explosive diarrhea. So they've recalled all of their guacamole. They've recalled their pico de gallo. Now, this is obviously pretty bad for this brand, but I have to assume that they're going to go out of business, right? This Taylor Farms, now they sell a lot of product under different names. It's not all Taylor Farms. Like, some of it's like the Giant Eagle brand, or some of it's like the, you know, the Walmart brand or the Target brand, those generics. But remember in the 90s when there was like an outbreak of salmonella at Chi Chi's? And dude, it shut Chi Chi's down. Dude, it was a celebration of food. We were all eating fried ice cream. We didn't even know how good we had it. And Chi Chi's just got shut down. And that was like 5 people getting sick. This is thousands of people getting sick. Weeks of explosive diarrhea in the headlines. And this Taylor Farms was like, yeah, we're all right. We're fine. Just keep eating it, I guess. All right, third thing you need to know today, Monday, August 10th. Big weekend here in the city of Canton. But a really sad story as a part of it as well. So we'll start with the good. Everything Hall of Fame related was fantastic, in my opinion. Whether we're talking about the game on Thursday, the fashion show on Friday, which, by the way, honored to walk the runway up there. Shout out to the Kent State Fashion Program. What they brought was, like, unbelievable. The parade on Saturday. Oh, my gosh, dude. There were so many people at this thing. And, dude, huge shout out to everybody who showed me love at that thing. I had so many people waving, so many people yelling out to me. Thank you, thank you, thank you for coming out, and thank you for supporting me. Saturday night, the fireworks and, you know, everything that happened after the enshrinement. And then Sunday, there was the round table. Lainey Wilson killed it last night. But unfortunately, Sunday morning, Stark County woke up to the news that over the Skyline Terrace Apartments, which, if you're not familiar with, it's called the P sometimes, 2 women were murdered, and their bodies were burnt trying to hide the murder. A 41-year-old and a 31-year-old woman, both of them, you know, gone, and their families dealing with the consequences and the repercussions and the reality that those women are no longer here. And it was such a gut punch for me on Sunday morning, because as somebody who tries to be an advocate for this community and somebody who tries to highlight the good stuff that happens in this community, and so frequently I hear like, bad people just getting killed, people, you know, it's terrible, the violence and all this. And I do. I try to combat that. I try to stand in opposition to that. But, man, it was a gut punch on Sunday morning. And I hope Canton police are making, you know, progress when it comes to finding, you know, the murderer and bringing that person to justice. But it was. It just took the wind out of the sails. And I just kind of felt like all day where, you know, I'm lucky to sit in the seat that I do. I get to go to these parties. I get to go be a part of stuff. I get to walk the runway. I get to be in the back of a Corvette. I get to do all that stuff. But there's a very real side to Canton that isn't the Hall of Fame. And those stories and those people matter too. 3 things you need to know. There's all 3 of them right here for you. Right here on Mix 94.1.
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17: Well, good Monday morning to you, Canton. It looks like more active weather getting into the new week here with scattered showers and thunderstorms. Some could be strong, so just a heads up. Make sure you're traveling safe and smart and all the stuff. Otherwise, partly to mostly cloudy with highs in the mid-80s this afternoon. Partly cloudy skies, scattered showers and thunderstorms into tonight. Some could be strong to severe, upper 60s. More scattered showers and storms into your Tuesday. Again, some could have strong gusty winds, keeping an eye on another unsettled weather day. Partly to mostly cloudy skies and low 80s otherwise, Starr County. Have a great start to your Monday and your week. I am staff meteorologist Holly Strano on Mix 94.1.
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2: 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So a big thumbs up to them. And speaking of Alliance, the Alliance Domestic Violence Shelter, every week on their social media, they let people know, hey, here's what we need. And this week, they're looking for help with breakfast foods, Clorox wipes, school supplies. So as kids get ready to go back to school, they're going to need to make sure that, you know, those backpacks are filled with stuff. So if you can help out, this is such a great organization. The Alliance Area Domestic Violence Shelter. Find them on Facebook if you want more information or to see that list and how you can order and how you can have it delivered and all of that stuff. Next piece of Stark County Positivity. Let's shout out the Blue Coats. Came home world champions. And good for them, dude. If you've ever seen the Blue Coats before, you know that the hype is real. They are next level good. They're a drum and bugle corps, but it feels like so much more. It feels like that's underselling what they do. It's like a Broadway production out there. And whether we're talking about the costumes, the props, the showmanship, the music, you put it all together, it truly is world class. And that's why the Blue Coats are world champions. From right here in Stark County. Congratulations to them. Next piece of Stark County Positivity. Let's shout out Bob and Pete's Floors, man. Number one, they've got an awesome jingle. Number two, they are supporting the Dog Warden Division over at the Stark County Sheriff's Office all month long. They're going to be doing a fundraiser where you can make donations. Also, you know, dog food, stuff like that, beds, you know, things that the warden needs. But they're also doing an event on Saturday the 13th. I'm sorry, not Wednesday the 13th from 5 to 7 in their showroom. So you're going to be able to go. You're going to be able to pet the dogs. You're going to be able to make your donation and maybe possibly find your new best friend. Take them home with you. So, once again, big ups to Bob and Pete's. You got to go to Bob and Pete's for Happy Pete and for a new dog. Also want to make sure we shine a spotlight on the Wishathon. 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And it is. It's magic come to life every single year. We'll be doing it Thursday and Friday from Springbrook Plaza right there on Whipple. You know where, you know, Sky Zone and Planet Fitness and all that stuff is. It's right up in front of it. We'll be the big tent. We'll be having a good time. And we'll be raising funds for Wishes Can Happen. So hopefully we'll see you out there. If you want more details, mix941.com has them. But just stop by. We'll hang out. It'll be a feel-good story. And we'll be supporting kids that truly deserve it. And that's what Stark County Positivity is all about. Showing up for the organizations, the individuals that make our community a better place. And if you ever know about this kind of stuff, you ever want to highlight something, you ever want me to talk about something, 330-450-9400 is the number. 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I'll tell everybody else. It's Stark County Positivity, and it's right here for you on Mix 94.1.
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4: Following several delays, the Chicanton police officers charged with felony reckless homicide in the April 2024 death of Frank Tyson are going on trial this week. The jury trial of 26-year-olds Camden Birch and Bo Shanigo is to be heard in front of tired Medina County Judge James Kimbler.
5: You can hear a guy yelling at people, help, help, get out, get out.
4: What started as a fire in an apartment unit in Canton turns into a death investigation. Canton firefighters came upon two deceased women in one of the units at Skyline Terrace Apartments on Allen Page Drive. They say both 47-year-old Katina Spells of Canton and 31-year-old Courtney Yeager of Maslin suffered unspecified wounds not associated with the fire. If there's been conversation in your house about bringing in a new four-legged family member, this could be the time to do it. Stark County Sheriff's Office Dog Warden Division participating in the Clear the Shelters campaign this month. In Stark County, you can adopt an adult dog for $40. They all have their shots, have been spayed or neutered, and Sheriff Eric Weisburn says they even have a get-to-know-you room.
6: Maybe you want to spend some time with the dog or go outside and in a caged area, you know, and you and your family go out and just sit with the dog, play with the dog, see if it really is a true fit.
4: Campaign also includes a fundraising component. More details at WHBC.com. Guardians lost to the White Sox yesterday. They're a game and a half out of the final wild card spot. For News Talk 1480 WHBC, I'm Pam Cook on Mix 94.1.
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10: Meta Platform CEO Mark Zuckerberg is outlining his vision for artificial intelligence. Zuckerberg has released an essay that promotes investing in communities near its data centers and releasing open weight models that would allow anyone to upload and modify an AI system. A $1 billion fund will be set up to help locations where Meta's data centers are set up. Tractor Supply is closing about 75 underperforming PetSense pet specialty stores and is lowering prices. Its profit declined more than 16% in the recent quarter. The Wall Street Journal says Ford is planning a four-door hybrid gas-powered version of its Mustang. It'll be the first time the automaker ever offered the sports car with four doors. That's your Fox Business Report. I'm Jenny Coselda, invested in you.
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Jeez Louise, man, this flew by. Mixed Mornings with Matt Fantone. Thank you for being a part of it on this Monday. I want to throw a huge shout out to my guests. We had Santana and Danielle in from the North Canton Main Street Festival, which goes down this weekend. I'm going to be hosting Main Street Idol, which I'm really excited about. But this is truly like a huge, huge event. After talking with them, I'm like, man, we got to make a day out of this. There's like a kids zone. There is Absolute Intense Wrestling, AIW coming in, which those dudes are great. All sorts of, you know, family-friendly fun, festivities.

0: shouting out to me. Thank you for showing me love. Like, it meant a lot this weekend. Also, want to shout out the volunteers. That was something that was, like, really, really clear to me this year. But there are a lot of people who are willing to donate their time so that this community can have nice things. They were all wearing these green shirts this weekend, and I kept shouting them out. I'm like, green shirt, love you. The green shirt, thank you for doing it. Thank you for being a part of it. So if you're out there and you're listening right now, genuinely, thank you for being a part of it. Thank you for doing what you do. Thank you for contributing and adding and, like, making our community a better place. You really are appreciated. Other than that, head over to mix941.com. 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And I don't know, a bunch of other stuff too. 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You're wasting time at work. You got nothing going on. Just go click on the website for a little while. Other than that, though, you guys have a fantastic rest of your Monday. I'll be back tomorrow morning, 6 a.m. Bright and early, live right here on Mix 94.1. 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
5: Well, hi there and good morning to you. Happy Monday, Canton. Here we go. And we've got some unsettled weather as we are getting into the new week. Scattered showers, scattered thunderstorms around. Make sure you're allowing plenty of drive time, all things considered. Some storms could be on the strong side too. Otherwise, partly to mostly cloudy today. We are mid-80s bound for our Monday highs. Partly cloudy, scattered showers and storms across our county tonight. Some could be strong to severe, upper 60s. More scattered showers, more scattered thunderstorms for Tuesday. Partly to mostly cloudy skies. Otherwise, low 80s. I am staff meteorologist Holly Strano on Mix 94.1.
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19: Well, hi, Stark County. As we continue through your Monday, we are not ruling out more scattered showers and thunderstorms. Otherwise, partly to mostly cloudy skies, mid-80s for highs today. Partly cloudy, scattered showers and thunderstorms developing tonight, and some could be strong to severe, so there's your heads up. We've got you covered, as always, upper 60s. Scattered showers and storms into Tuesday. Again, some strong with gusty winds, keeping an eye on that. Otherwise, partly to mostly cloudy Tuesday across Stark County. We are in the low 80s for highs. I am Staff Meteorologist Holly Strano on Mix 94.1.
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Just when I-

Mix 94.1, my name is Marissa, and every so often you see a story in the news and you gotta do a double take. This one was like two men arrested after machete fight in Publix parking lot. Publix alone made me realize this was gonna be probably in the South. And don't, why is it always Florida? Always, like without fail, what is in the water there? In fact, you know what? I don't wanna know. Tame Impala, it's Mix 94.1.

0: 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We need to go ahead and spice things up a little bit. We got to make it a little bit more exciting. We got to go ahead and rev ourselves up. And that's what the All Request Lunch can be for. All right. It's coming up right at noon. You take over the hour. What do you want to hear? And it can be just about anything. All right. So 330-450-9400. Text me. 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And we'll start those requests coming up at noon right here on Mix 94.1.
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11: Well, hi, Star County. As we continue through your Monday, we are not ruling out more scattered showers and thunderstorms. Otherwise, partly to mostly cloudy skies, mid-80s for highs today. Partly cloudy, scattered showers and thunderstorms developing tonight, and some could be strong to severe, so there's your heads up. We've got you covered, as always, upper 60s. Scattered showers and storms into Tuesday. Again, some strong with gusty winds, keeping an eye on that. Otherwise, partly to mostly cloudy Tuesday across Dark County, we are in the low 80s for highs. I am Staff Meteorologist Holly Strano on Mix 94.1.

the lessons I've learned. Mix 94.1, I've got my eye very close on the forecast. I've got a softball playoff game tonight. We play against the first place team, too. So maybe a rainout would be okay. It's Mix 94.1.

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Maroon 5, that is for Terry and Alliance on Mix 94.1. It's Monday. You don't want to be doing a Monday, but here we are. I wish the weekend could go on forever, but then, you know what? We wouldn't appreciate it, right? This is what makes us really appreciate the weekend, the requests getting on. So if you've got one, too, 330-450-9400. Tame Impala is on for us. It's Mix 94.1.

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That's how you know it is the All Request Lunch. One hit wonder. Those guys should have been a lot bigger than they were back in the day. Ariana Grande for the All Request Lunch. 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

0: 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Do you know it's National Spoil Your Dog Day? I mean, joke's on the holiday, because that's literally every day in my house. The dog is queen, the ruler of the home, the one that when we come in is instantly coddled. And her birthday is coming up too, at least Georgia's is. So it's what? Today's the 10th. It's 1 week from today. For a person, it would suck to have a birthday on a Monday. For a dog, they don't care. She's just like extra treats. Yeah, go ahead. Spoil your pooch. We got more requests coming up. It's Mix 94.1.
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5: Well, hi, Star County. As we continue through your Monday, we are not ruling out more scattered showers and thunderstorms. Otherwise, partly to mostly cloudy skies, mid-80s for highs today. Partly cloudy, scattered showers and thunderstorms developing tonight, and some could be strong to severe, so there's your heads up. We've got you covered, as always, upper 60s. Scattered showers and storms into Tuesday.

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Mix 94.1. I do feel like it's almost like Christmas week around here when we have what we have going on this week. And it's an amazing opportunity where we get to go ahead, share some amazing stories, and we get to help give back, and you get to help give back as well. I'm going to fill you in on what we've got coming up with a 19th Alt Care Wishathon, a benefit wishes can happen in just a little bit. 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

Fallout Boy, Mix 94.1. I don't know why this thought just popped into my head, but you remember, did you ever watch One Tree Hill? Fallout Boy was on, at least Pete Wentz was, a few different times. And he was a momentary love interest for Peyton on the show. He was like 26. He was like pushing 30, going after

0: Billie Eilish, Mix 94.1. My name is Marissa. And coming up starting Thursday, it's also going to be on Friday as well, the 19th All Care Wishathon to benefit Wishes Can Happen. 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
20: Well, hi, Stark County. As we continue through your Monday, we are not ruling out more scattered showers and thunderstorms. Otherwise, partly to mostly cloudy skies, mid-80s for highs today. Partly cloudy, scattered showers and thunderstorms developing tonight, and some could be strong to severe, so there's your heads up. We've got you covered, as always, upper 60s. Scattered showers and storms into Tuesday. Again, some strong with gusty winds, keeping an eye on that. Otherwise, partly to mostly cloudy Tuesday across Stark County. We are in the low 80s for highs. I am staff meteorologist Holly Strano on Mix 94.1.
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Mix 94.1, I'm Marissa heading out of here, and just like I did midweek last week, I got to go ahead and get some extra stretching in. Another playoff softball game to attend to. Wish us luck. Java Joel is on the way next. I'll talk to you tomorrow. It's Mix 94.1.

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Well, that was the quickest weekend ever. It's Mix 94.1. I'm Java Joel, back at it again on another stupid Monday. A stupid song. That's the name of the song. Olivia Rodrigo on Mix 94.1.

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I almost didn't make it to the parade on Saturday. Running late, there was so much traffic downtown. So we wanted to find a parking space. Had to walk my fat butt over to the AEP building, get in line for the parade. I made it in time. We had a great time Saturday morning. We were at the Grand Parade down Cleveland Avenue. Great to see everybody out there. We've got a big crowd. I would say I've done 5 parades so far. That was probably the biggest one I've been to yet. Thanks for coming out and waving at us Saturday morning. See some of the fun that you missed on our socials at Mix 94.1 Radio.

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17: If you or someone you love is struggling with substance use while pregnant,

0: Tuesday, we'll have scattered showers and thunderstorms. Again, I'm not ruling out strong storms in there. Otherwise, partly to mostly cloudy skies, low 80s for highs on Tuesday. I am staff meteorologist Holly Strano on Mix 94.1.
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3: They say the holy water's watered down, and this town's lost its faith. Our colors will fade eventually, so if our time is running out, day after day, we'll make the mundane a masterpiece. Oh my, my, oh my, my love, I take one look at you, you're taking me out.

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My hand is still sore from all the waving I did on Saturday. It's a grand parade down Cleveland Ave. Great to see everybody out there. You can see some of the fun that you missed on the socials at Mix 94.1 Radio.

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3: Got a text request for some Blink coming up. 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Get that on for you first. 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

Mix 94.1, 330 back, three throwbacks in a row. 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
18: Well, good Monday afternoon to you, Star County. I hope it's been a good day so far. Partly to mostly cloudy skies, a scattered shower or thunderstorm is not out of the question. Mid-80s for highs. Partly cloudy, scattered showers and thunderstorms, some strong to severe. Lows overnight in the upper 60s. For Tuesday, we'll have scattered showers and thunderstorms. Again, I'm not ruling out strong storms in there. Otherwise, partly to mostly cloudy skies, low 80s for highs on Tuesday. I am Staff Meteorologist Holly Strano on Mix 94.1.
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got a chance to hang out in front of 100,000 people on Saturday morning. That was the estimated crowd for the Grand Parade down Cleveland Ave. Can you believe that? And I was out there waving with Matt Fantone, Kenny and JT from WHBC. What a crowd! We were talking in the office today. I think it's probably the biggest crowd we've seen at a parade in years. So thanks for coming down and being part of the fun. You can see some of the fun you missed if you weren't there. Where were you? Check it out on the socials at Mix 94.1 Radio.

0: 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Shares of Apple are down more than 2% following a downgrade from Jefferies. An analyst with the firm believes that the new iPhone design will not materialize anytime soon. In addition, Apple is said to be testing memory chips from China's CXMT and is considering using them in some devices sold in China. But Apple will need approval from the White House. That's your Fox Business Report. I'm Hillary Barsky, invested in you.
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I just read that Cooter from the Dukes of Hazzard died. Remember Cooter, the guy who played him? He passed away. I think I had a Dukes of Hazzard trapper keeper when I was in school. We got $2,000 in back-to-school cash. 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
3: Well, good Monday afternoon to you, Star County. I hope it's been a good day so far. Partly to mostly cloudy skies, a scattered shower or thunderstorm is not out of the question. Mid-80s for highs. Partly cloudy, scattered showers and thunderstorms, some strong to severe. Lows overnight in the upper 60s. For Tuesday, we'll have scattered showers and thunderstorms. Again, I'm not ruling out strong storms in there. Otherwise, partly to mostly cloudy skies, low 80s for highs on Tuesday. I am staff meteorologist Holly Strano on Mix 94.1.
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They discovered a 162-year-old bottle of Guinness in a shipwreck off of England's coast. And they're saying that the beer inside could actually be drinkable, even though it dates back to 1864. Ugh. Scientists say they're going to try and recreate the brew, which was stored upside down, which makes it entirely drinkable. I don't know why, but, you know, I'm not a scientist, but I surely wouldn't drink it. I don't think we need any more gastrointestinal distress here at Mix 94.1 after the diarrhea lettuce and the salmonella jalapenos and all that.

Well, very elite at this year's Grand Parade down Cleveland Ave on Saturday morning. We all got our own cars this year. Kenny had his own car. JT had his own car. Fantone had his own car. I kind of felt naked without Fantone next to me, though. I was like, where's Matt? I miss him. You can see some of the fun you missed at the Grand Parade down Cleveland Ave on Saturday. What a crowd, by the way. Probably the biggest crowd I've seen. At Mix 94.1 Radio on the socials, to check it out. Just a chance.

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Got some new Olivia Rodrigo coming up, Stupid Song, and throwback Jay Sean next after Taylor Swift. 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
15: Well, very good Monday evening greetings to you, Canton. And here's the deal. We've got scattered showers and thunderstorms in the forecast, and there could be strong to severe storms. So do keep it here for the latest. We've got you covered as always. And we're looking at lows right around 69, 70 degrees by early tomorrow morning. Into your Tuesday, more unsettled weather. We'll call it a thundery Tuesday with scattered showers, thunderstorms. Again, there could be some strong storms, highs around 80 degrees. Otherwise, partly to mostly cloudy skies. We've got you covered, and I am staff meteorologist Holly Strano on Mix 94.1.
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0: 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My name is Java Joel, back on the radio tomorrow afternoon, 2 o'clock after Marissa.
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0: XYZ with Eric Zachary is next. Have a great night. It's Mix 94.1. See ya. I'm free.

0: XYZ with Eric Zachary. It's Jordan here.
1: And also Audrey.
0: It's Audrey here. Yeah. There is no Eric.
1: No, he is actually stuck in my hometown currently.
0: Which, one, I think he hates more than anything.
1: Yeah, he's so upset.
0: Two, like, I think you, like, it being birthday week for you, because that's yes. really what I want to talk about. Yeah. Like, what are the odds that you're not there, but Eric is in favorite place?
1: Yeah, and that he's going to be a...
0: He's going to be the worst person ever.
1: The worst about it.
0: Just the biggest, like, St. Paul, Minneapolis hater.
1: I'm like, go to this place. He's like, no, I'm going to stay in my hotel.
0: And be mad. All right, well, enough of him. It's your birthday
1: week. It's my birthday week.
0: Everybody's excited for Audrey. What's the big goal for this week? Like, what are you trying to do?
1: Make it through?
0: That's no, the yes! bar has to be higher.
1: No, this birthday, I'm turning 25. Huge. And it's really... It's
0: quarter life crisis.
1: It's quarter life crisis, no. And like this year is already coming in with a bang. So we'll see. Okay. I'm just here.
0: All right, it's Monday.
1: I'm doing my best.
0: If we can only go up from here. It's XYZ with Eric Zachary.

0: Apparently, everybody thinks Usher now has a clone or like a body double.
1: Yeah.
0: Sure, XYZ ENT Entertainment Report, all brought to you by Eggland's Best. Audrey, tell me about this.
1: Okay, so night one, picture this in your mind. Right. Night one, Usher and Chris Brown's show at MetLife Stadium in New Jersey.
0: Yep.
1: Somebody takes a video of Usher, and I'll be honest, it doesn't really look like Usher.
0: So there's some claim to the clone thing.
1: Yeah, so people are like, this is not Usher. Like, who are they putting on stage?
0: Okay.
1: And why is it not Usher?
0: Right, right. They paid for Usher, they should get Usher.
1: Usher responds, and he's like, this is, like, how did you come up with this? AI isn't that advanced. Like, you guys are so funny, clone, ha, ha, ha, ha. And I was like, at first, when I saw this, I was like, okay, everybody's being dramatic again, whatever. I saw the video. It, like, it really doesn't look like Usher.
0: Okay, so.
1: Like, I know that it is Usher, I think.
0: Okay. So you're team clone.
1: But, like, to be fair, like, he looks different than he usually does.
0: Okay.
1: In my opinion.
0: Just like now, could it be like AI trolls? Like they're just throwing a new face on there? Or is to your ability, like, okay, this is a real video?
1: I think this is just Usher and he has like a different style of beard than he usually does.
0: Okay, gotcha.
1: You know what I mean?
0: Like, so it's the facial hair thing.
1: I'm pretty sure that's what's happening. And he has sunglasses on and like a hat and whatever.
0: Right, right. So it's easy to mistake him for a man that isn't Usher.
1: Well, right. It's like when Shakira, everybody was like, Shakira has a body double. Do you remember this?
0: Yeah, okay. So,
1: and it, like, low-key didn't look like Shakira.
0: Right, right. So that's the point. Like, that's why I want to bring this up. Like, maybe that is Usher and it was just a bad angle.
1: Yeah.
0: These clone, like, conspiracies, like, keep coming
1: up. They keep
0: going. So someone has to be using a body double. Like, there are definitely our favorites. Someone is doing it.
1: You think that, like, so surely there has to be one person who's using body double?
0: It can't be everybody, but at least, like, maybe Shakira was doing it. Like, last week, I think somebody commented, like, Lil Wayne has no tattoos and a ton of muscles on stage. Where did this come from, right?
1: That's so, like, hilarious.
0: Maybe it's AI. Yeah. Maybe it's a bad angle, but maybe someone is using a clone.
1: We'll
0: just
1: keep
0: saying.
1: Doing it. It's fun to talk about.
0: Okay. It's your XYZ ENT Entertainment Report, all brought to you by Eggland's Best.
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0: If you thought The Weeknd was going to retire, guess again. He's settling the rumors that he essentially put out himself. He was the one that said he was going to retire. But now he's like, I'm not, baby. I love it too much.
1: He's like, I love you guys. I can't stop. Yes. Whatever. I mean, sure. Fine.
0: I'm not mad at that. I'm not mad. Like, he was just, I guess he was on stage talking to fans in between songs and was like, I'm not going anywhere. I love this. Like, even though, like, The Weeknd might retire, like, he might get rid of the name, Abel is still making music, which, one, I think I need him to keep making music. Keep The Weeknd's foot on our necks, please. Mm-hmm. Two, those videos, that the movies that he's making, I don't think those really work. You know, I think this is your bag.
1: Movies?
0: Yeah, you know, like, he did that one with Jenna Ortega. He did that HBO show that everybody hated, The Idol.
1: Yeah, so it's like,
0: this is kind of like your only thing. And that's fine. Listen, there's no shade.
1: He lost me with Blinding Lights.
0: I'm sorry, I just don't like that song. The most streamed Spotify song. And that's, then you're out.
1: I mean, if he was like, honestly, the Weeknd's been gone for me for a while.
0: Okay, so make more music for me, Abel. Don't worry about Audrey.

0: Mom's Hot Take is on the way, where Eric's mom provides her glorious commentary. Joins us three times a week to give us what she believes is trending in the world. Mom, how are you today?
1: I'm heated, but uh-oh, this pushed me off okay, the cliff. It's been reported that a lot of parents are renting public storage spaces for their children when they enter freshman year at college because there's not enough space in the dorm rooms.
0: Okay.
1: Which is fine. Okay, I mean, that's a stretch.
0: Sure.
1: But now there's actual viral videos of people decorating those storage places.
0: Like it's an apartment.
1: Yes,
0: right.
1: It's a walk-in closet.
0: Okay. All right. Let's jump into this. Give us a second. Mom's Hot Take coming up next.

0: Mom's Hot Take on XYZ with Eric Zachary. Eric's mom joins the show three times a week to give us what is trending in the news. And right now, it's one of those rare moments where I am going to agree with you, Mom, because I am twice. Upset. Two. It's all brought to you by T-Mobile. Mom, tell us about these storage units.
1: Couldn't believe it. Okay, when I went off to college, yes, in the dark ages, you know, you brought your little suitcases and yeah, you got to know your roommate that you hated freshman year and you continued to hate, but whatever. And you were limited on your space. The dorm rooms were small. That's fine. That's the way it is. That's how you get grit.
0: Right.
1: And nowadays, it seems that the children that are entering their freshman year in college have now decided to pack up their household and take it with them, meaning they don't have enough room in their dorm room, so mom and dad are popping for public storage spaces, and then in turn, those storage spaces are kind of, you know, seedy looking, so they're actually decorating the storage places to look like walk-in closets.
2: Wait, so I'm confused. Is it like they'll go in and hang and out in there?
1: I don't know. The one I saw looked like a walk-in Hollywood closet. So they hired a handyman. He built shelves. He built, poles for the clothes to hang on and little nooks and crannies. It was just absolutely ridiculous.
0: My thing is they're turning their dorms, which you're only supposed to be in for like less than a year, the two semesters that you're there. You are building them out. You're glamming them out. They're the best rooms that they could possibly be, but because they are, there's no space for the things that you actually need. So now you're getting more space and then glamming that out for no reason at all.
1: Come on. This is why I'm sorry. Children are not learning the right stuff.
0: And I like what you said in the beginning about grit. There's no grit. You need to like leave home and rough it.
2: Here's the thing. I have thoughts on that. I feel like I don't know if anything about college is like building a whole ton of grit. It's expensive. You're probably like, you know, I don't know if it's like that's where you're getting the grit, but I will say a couple years ago when people were like hiring decorators for their dorm rooms, I was like, this is a little crazy.
0: Yes.
1: That has gone beyond helicopter parenting to decorating helicoptering parenting.
0: Right.
1: I mean, it's just go buy them an apartment then. And decorate the whole apartment. Why the storage space? And I thought, okay, this is like a one-off.
0: No, this is everywhere.
1: This is everywhere. The storage spaces fill up real quick. You got to book them in July. And then you start bringing your stuff in because I guess you need, you know, fall decor, winter decor, spring decor.
0: Imagine a storage space booking as though it's like a hotel or like a luxury. Like, crazy. That's absurd. Yeah. Like, you need to be, like you said, Audrey, it's expensive. So,
2: feels like a rich kid thing.
0: Yeah, most definitely.
2: You know what I mean?
0: Most definitely.
2: Like, and that's okay, I guess. Like, sure.
0: Let them live. Let them do their thing.
2: I mean, here's the thing is that they're going to probably do something like this anyway.
0: Sure.
2: You know?
0: Sure.
2: So it's like, it's just a new iteration of it, whether it's like, know.
1: You got to check this out, Audrey. I assume that it's a higher income people, families.
0: Most definitely.
1: But there are still, a lot of them are joining together and saying, okay, let's do a public space together and then we can keep all our stuff in here and perhaps even make a, you know, like a bar setting. I don't know. It's like, rent an apartment.
0: Right, just go for why are we taking the storage space for the people who need to, like, house their skis?
1: Mm-hmm. Okay. I'm just confused.
0: All right, stop doing that. Mom's Hot Take on XYZ with Eric Zachary, all brought to you by T-Mobile. 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
3: 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Our colors will fade.

0: Have you ever just gotten like such a bad gift that it might ruin the room of gift giving?
1: I don't know if I have.
0: Now, let me set the scene for you, because it's not truly like a Christmas sort of thing, but my wife just went to this boozy book exchange, right? Where you basically bring a book, you get a book, but you don't know what you're getting. Mm-hmm. Now, because it's boozy, you would think it's fun, right?
1: Yeah, right.
0: The book she got, I was like, this is a sick joke. Like, okay. I'm gonna tell you about it in a second, but know that you should be, because I was like, what?
1: Okay.

0: XYZ with Eric, Zachary, it's Jordan, it's Audrey. Yeah. Eric's not here. Real bummer. He's missing the party.
1: Womp womp.
0: But I want to talk to you about these boozy book exchanges. I'm saying them like they've been
1: like,
0: around
1: this
0: forever.
1: This is like a thing.
0: Yeah, yeah. I don't know
1: but
0: about
1: this
0: it.
1: This is just a party that your wife went to?
0: Yes.
1: Yeah, right.
0: Last night, right. She went to this thing. I had no idea that these happened. Mm-hmm. But I'm thinking if you go to something called the boozy book exchange, it's booze, it's books.
1: Yes.
0: It's probably fun.
1: Yeah.
0: Right? Like you bring a book. Here's the rules. You bring a book. You get a book. You don't know what book you're getting, though. So they kind of like mix it up.
1: Sure.
0: Right? Now, she goes with one of her friends. They both are avid readers. This is the place for them.
1: Mm-hmm.
0: Her friend gets a very normal, fun book. Can't wait to read this. Have a glass of wine. Share it with her friends. Mm-hmm. Right? My wife gets a book on how to navigate abusive relationships.
1: What?
0: Yes, it's all about, like, are you married to an alcoholic? Are you married to someone with
1: that's like a
0: an
1: joke?
0: Addiction? So that's what she was like, the whole party was ruined for me.
1: That's so
0: heavy.
1: Weird.
0: So weird.
1: Who did this?
0: Right, so they don't know. Like, it's like going to your company's white elephant and you get brass knuckles. Do you know what I'm
1: That's
0: saying?
1: That's so weird.
0: It was
1: this
0: like...
1: It's
0: anonymous.
1: So she didn't know who got it for her.
0: She has no idea who brought
1: the
0: book.
1: Did the person who brought it for her know who it was given?
0: No. So basically what they do is when you bring your book, you put it in a brown bag.
1: Oh.
0: And then you leave the brown bag on the shelf.
1: At any point,
0: you go up and grab a new brown bag.
1: Yeah, that's just a weird one to bring to a book exchange.
0: Like, beyond trolling.
1: That's...
0: Right?
1: Yeah.
0: Like, everybody's like, oh, I got the book version of, like, The Summer I Turned Pretty.
1: Yeah.
0: You know? Like, and she's like, oh, okay, is my husband going to kill me?
1: I just got married.
0: Yeah, and that's the other thing on top of it. Like, we've been married for 2 months.
1: No, she's that's like, crazy.
0: I don't know if this is, like, a divine sign. I'm like, I'm doing none of that.
1: No,
0: I'm doing none of that.
1: Maybe she should just gift it to someone who she's concerned about. Maybe. You know what I mean?
0: I don't know that this can be in the gift rotation anymore.
1: Okay.
0: Whether
1: you're
0: anonymous
1: saying,
0: or
1: get rid of it.
0: You can't, you know, because to her point, like, once she had that, she was like, oh, okay, well, I'm not going to go get a third drink. Like this.
1: Yeah. She's like, well, guys, it's been real fun.
0: Yeah,
1: I'm,
0: you know.
1: Ready to head out.
0: I don't know if I'm coming back to these.
1: Yeah.
0: If these are the books I'm going to be getting.
1: I feel like I would feel the same way.
0: Yeah.
1: Maybe we can do like a boozy, but you know what would be fun?
0: Okay.
1: Boozy children's book exchange.
0: Oh, okay.
1: That would be fun.
0: Like the places you'll go.
1: Yeah. I really like Bad Seed. That's one I really like.
0: I don't even know that one.
1: It's really cute.
0: Okay. Is that like a newer book or is it a classic?
1: Yeah, it's a newer one. My mom's a teacher for context.
0: Oh, got it. Okay.
1: But it's like this seed and he's like,
0: he's bad.
1: I'm a bad seed.
0: What could that possibly teach children?
1: It's really good.
2: The heat is here.
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5: As long as I can remember, I've had issues breathing through my nose. 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I'm able to do all the things that I

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XYZ with Eric Zachary. Reasons and seasons. As you're moving through your week this week, remind yourself, you know, that like sometimes people will, everybody, everything is in your life for a reason, but sometimes they might just be there for seasons. Maybe you've outgrown somebody. Maybe you need to move out of a place, whether it's literally like the apartment that you're living in, or maybe it's the state. Maybe it's the community that isn't serving you anymore. Yeah. Remind yourself that, you know, it's okay to have those growing pains, and that's just you trying to get to the next level. Mm-hmm. So know what's in your life for a reason and what's in your life for a season.

0: Audrey, I'm not exactly sure what this is.
1: Okay, so it, I'll be honest.
0: Okay.
1: I also saw this and I was like, what's going on here? And then I read it and it's crazy.
0: So like TLDR Harry Potter stuff?
1: Yeah, Harry Potter stuff. So basically they are putting in an undersea power cable, right? Between the UK and Ireland.
0: Okay.
1: Harry Potter fans find out about this.
0: Right.
1: Apparently, it is supposed to run through Dobby the House Elf's memorial, like
0: grave, his grave
1: site.
0: Is in the water. That
1: it's like on a beach near the water where people like put rocks and stuff and whatever.
0: For Dobby.
1: And this is like where he like canonically was buried
0: or whatever. A fictitious character.
1: Right? Yes, a fictitious character.
0: Okay.
1: So they're like, you can't put it there.
0: So they are stopping the run of this.
1: Well, okay,
0: cable
1: so
0: line?
1: Nay, they stopped the run of this power cable and it was instead relocated near real Bronze Age remains.
0: Wait, so they successfully. Like,
1: yeah.
0: People need this. Like, this is supposed to better the lives of thousands, if not millions, yes?
1: Yes. So, it is now next to some close... It is close to some real Bronze Age remains, including urns associated with human burial. So...
0: So, there now it's running through, like, people who actually live.
1: Yes.
0: And we stopped that from a fictitious thing that has never lived once.
1: Yes. The Harry Potter fans lost me with this one.
0: Got
1: that's
0: it.
1: For sure.
0: Got it. Okay. We, as a human race... We are doing great.

0: All this new music comes out over the weekend. It is impossible to keep up with, and that's why we provide this service for you, your XYZ Fresh Out on XYZ with Eric Zachary, all brought to you by Chick-fil-A. Just a couple of picks that we found that we think you might be interested in. Audrey, you picked the songs this week.
1: Yes, I did. I picked them, and this is honestly, I think, the first week that I found some good ones.
0: So every week prior, you've been doing horrible?
1: Well, Eric's always like, why do you pick all the sad ones?
0: Got it.
1: That's who I am.
0: All right, so hopefully happier. First up, you've got Karol G and Bruno Mars. This is Still.

0: Not the best start when you're saying these are going to be happier than last week, but I have heard this, and I'm like, you know what? Karol G is like, oh, it's my time. Like
1: Karol G is like, oh, it's my time. Bruno Mars is like, I'm back with another ballad.
0: Well, I mean, you can always lean on Bruno Mars if you're that, like, it girl. And I think Karol G is saying, like, it's time for me to be the next it girl. She's globally huge.
1: Oh, absolutely. But, like, I think she's on her North American tour right now.
0: Yeah. She's going to change the game with that one. All right, next up, we got Role Model with Harmony.

0: I love role models.
1: I'm glad he's not going to be a one-hit wonder, you know? Because, like, Sally When the Wine Runs Out was such a banger.
0: So good,
1: that I was getting a little scared that was going to be it from him, but he's been consistent. He's been dropping stuff.
0: No, he's coming back.
1: Finally, we got Stella Lefty with Lean In, Kiss Me. Would you lean in?

0: I'm not mad at her.
1: Yeah, I feel like she's, you know, she's riding her momentum.
0: She's doing
1: from
0: it.
1: Boston. She's, I mean, she's doing what she's doing.
0: She's, no, she is. And I'm, at this point, even though we don't have too many songs from her, I'm just like, all right, when's the pop crossover? When are you going to make the big one happen?
1: Well, I feel like right now she doesn't necessarily have to because country.
0: No, for sure,
1: know?
0: For sure. I think, you know, she's got like a couple albums of country, but I'm like, yeah. there is a pop crossover coming eventually.
1: Yeah,
0: like,
1: for sure.
0: It's going to happen.
1: Yeah.
0: All right, we have Karol G and Bruno Mars, Still, Role Model, Harmony, Stella Lefty, Lean In, Kiss Me. This week's picks for your XYZ, fresh out on XYZ with Eric Zachary, all brought.
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16: Well, very good Monday evening greetings to you, Canton. And here's the deal. We've got scattered showers and thunderstorms in the forecast, and there could be strong to severe storms. So do keep it here for the latest. We've got you covered as always. And we're looking at lows right around 69, 70 degrees by early tomorrow morning. Into your Tuesday, more unsettled weather. We'll call it a thundery Tuesday with scattered showers, thunderstorms. Again, there could be some strong storms, highs around 80 degrees. Otherwise, partly to mostly cloudy skies. We've got you covered, and I am staff meteorologist Holly Strano on Mix 94.1.
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